0: This is the BRICS 2026, a moment where leaders, innovators, businesses, and communities from the BRICS nations come together to strengthen partnerships. India welcomes the BRICS countries as the grouping marks the 20 years of its establishment in 2026. BRICS Summit 2026 is being hosted in Bharat Mandapam, New Delhi from 12th to 13th September 2026 under India's chairship theme, Building for Resilience, Innovation, Cooperation and Sustainability, with a people-centric approach and the spirit of humanity first. Because when we work together, possibilities become progress.
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Every great journey begins with people coming together to listen, to learn, to imagine what's possible. This is the BRICS 2026, a moment where leaders, innovators, businesses and communities from the BRICS nations come together to strengthen partnerships. India welcomes the BRICS countries as the grouping marks the 20 years of its establishment in 2026. BRICS Summit 2026 is being hosted in Bharat Mandapam, New Delhi from 12th to 13th September 2026 under India's chairship theme, Building for Resilience, Innovation, Cooperation and Sustainability, with a people-centric approach and the spirit of humanity first. Because when we work together, possibilities become progress.

0: গানে বাজুক মনের রেডিও, শুনছো 107 FM রেইনবো, সাত সুরে সারাদিন, সাত সুরে সারাদিন।
1: Every great journey begins with people coming together to listen, to learn, to imagine what's possible. This is the BRICS 2026, a moment where leaders, innovators, businesses and communities from the BRICS nations come together to strengthen partnerships. India welcomes the BRICS countries as the grouping marks the 20 years of its establishment in 2026. BRICS Summit 2026 is being hosted in Bharat Mandapam, New Delhi from 12th to 13th September 2026 under India's chairship theme, Building for Resilience, Innovation, Cooperation and Sustainability with a people-centric approach and the spirit of humanity first. Because when we work together, possibilities become progress.
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Every great journey begins with people coming together to listen, to learn, to imagine what's possible. This is the BRICS 2026, a moment where leaders, innovators, businesses, and communities from the BRICS nations come together to strengthen partnerships. India welcomes the BRICS countries as the grouping marks the 20 years of its establishment in 2026. BRICS Summit 2026 is being hosted in Bharat Mandapam, New Delhi from 12th to 13th September 2026 under India's chairship theme, Building for Resilience, Innovation, Cooperation and Sustainability, with a people-centric approach and the spirit of humanity first. Because when we work together, possibilities become progress.

0: Every great journey begins with people coming together to listen, to learn, to imagine what's possible. This is the BRICS 2026, a moment where leaders, innovators, businesses and communities from the BRICS nations come together to strengthen partnerships. India welcomes the BRICS countries as the grouping marks the 20 years of its establishment in 2026. BRICS Summit 2026 is being hosted in Bharat Mandapam, New Delhi from 12th to 13th September 2026 under India's chairship theme, Building for Resilience, Innovation, Cooperation and Sustainability, with a people-centric approach and the spirit of humanity first. Because when we work together, possibilities become progress.
1: 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Shat Shure Sharade. Shat Shure Sharade.
2: दस ग्यारह बजकर 30 मिनट हो गए हैं, आइए अब सुनते हैं कार्यक्रम स्टम्प्ड।
3: From the BBC World Service, in association with ABC and Akashvani, this is Stumped.
4: Hello and welcome to Stumped, your intercontinental hit of news, features and debate from the quirky world of cricket. I'm Alison Mitchell in London. Had the last barbecue of the summer last night, although you could say maybe the first one of the autumn. Even though, yes, schools are back and it's a little bit more of a chill in the air, we've still got a few more weeks of the cricket season yet. So I'm going to say it's still summer.
5: I'm Clint Wilden for the ABC in Perth, where it's exactly the opposite. The weather is warming up, the footy season's here, coming to a climax, finals time, just dominating discussions around the country about the NRL or the AFL, but because the weather is getting a little bit warmer, we know cricket is not too far away, and there's still plenty of interest in what's going on with the privatisation around the BBL. Lots of us looking forward to see how that plays out.
6: And I'm Sunil Gupta for Akashvani in New Delhi, where there are seasons and seasons and seasons that never end, festive seasons, cricket seasons. The Duleep Trophy has just ended, the Asian Games is coming up, the West Indies and Afghanistan are going to tour India for an ODI series, the India A teams for the Australia multi-series have been announced, and I am very happy for one to see a chap called Shams Mulani, who's 29 years old, made his debut way back in 2018, plays for Mumbai, left arm all-rounder, spinner, and Hardik Pandya is making a return to the big screen, as we would say, as a part of the India A team.
4: Now, coming up, we will find out more about an historic match that India are going to be playing in Japan. That's the men. But first, is Smriti Mandana the greatest batter the women's game has ever seen? Because the records just keep on coming. She was only on Stump speaking to us a few weeks ago, and she's now the all-time leading run scorer in women's international cricket after her 124 from 64 balls in India's win over Hong Kong in the Asia Cup. That innings took her past fellow Indian Mitali Raj, whose record stood at 10,868 international runs. To add to that, Mandana's century was her 18th in all formats, and that has taken her past former Australia captain Meg Lanning and her record for the most in women's internationals. Now, Sunil, two more records for Mandana, and listeners can go back and listen to her on the podcast on what was a disappointing T20 World Cup for Team India. But, you know, individually, what makes Mandana such a special player?
6: She has the natural gift of timing. It's something like Rohit Sharma has. I mean, she hits the ball so effortlessly. She's not, you know, very big built, not muscular. But when she steps out and lofts the ball, or she cuts, or she pulls, or she swivels and flicks, she does it with such poise. And the ball just sails everywhere. I love watching her, but she's so easy on the eye. And she doesn't take any pressure. You can see it in her face. She is calm.

0: and she is cool, and she's always there in the moment. Yeah, everybody plays a rash stroke now and then, but she is, to my mind, one of the loveliest cricketers on the ground that you can ever watch, especially in the batting department. She is fantastic.
1: Very elegant to watch, in particular. I love the cover drives. But is she now the greatest batter in women's cricket?
0: You know, that's a word I don't particularly like. I don't warm to the word greatest. It's too sort of, you know, finite. That's it. Nobody else. Never before, never again. Not greatest. Certainly, you've got to look at the eras. The eras are completely different. How can you compare Sir Don Bradman with, say, somebody today? You can't. Everything was different. So I think you need to look at eras. And within the eras, is she one of the best? Definitely. Greatest? No. I would not say greatest, because there's no word called greatest, certainly to my mind, in sport. I mean, words like goat that you keep hearing in cricket, you know, Djokovic and so on and so forth. No.
1: Overused.
0: No, I mean, you can't, Ali, compare what's going on in the courts in tennis today to what it was 50 years ago. You can't do that. But is she one of the best cricketers, certainly of a generation? Absolutely. Absolutely. There are others also. You've got people like Mooney, you've got Wolfhard, you've got Phoebe Litchfield, you've got Ashley Gardner, and all of them are in the running, in the batting stakes.
1: So, Clint, let's bring in an Australian perspective, because if we are, I mean, we're not going to, let's not label this then greatest per se to appease Sir Neil.
2: No, let's label it, Ali. This is the great pub discussion, and
1: well,
2: I get,
1: isn't it?
2: I get what Sunil's saying. He's quite right. But that takes all the fun out of this debate if we're not going to go and try to find who you think is the greatest. These are the discussions that you have at the bar with all your friends about who is the greatest. And that's what makes them fiery and interesting. So on that point, while you cannot argue in terms of runs, not at all, but I'm still going to put Meg Lanning, the megastar, in front. And this is my reasoning why. Part of seven World Cups, seven winning World Cup campaigns elevates Lanning overall to me. And I'm just going to ignore what Sunil said about not being able to compare and contrast, because I agree with what you're saying, but that takes all the joy out of it.
1: Oh, there's always caveats, aren't there?
2: Absolutely. But see, 145 matches across the formats for Lanning. Smitshi's played more games, and that obviously helps. She's played more tests and also got to beat up on, with respect, the South Africans when she played them, which Lanning didn't get to do on the two occasions that they were supposed to play South Africa. I just think, although these are individual statistics and we're talking about an individual as a batter, I do think that you have to also look at the success that you help bring your team and your ability to deliver in those massive moments. So I'm going to put Meg Lanning just in front, and I'm also going to throw this caveat in there that Meg's got a tunnel boring machine named after her, and she'd be the only cricketer that I can think of. So building all the tunnels for all the roads underneath Melbourne that's still currently going on, Meg Lanning, one of those machines is named after her, so if nothing else, that puts her into elite company.
1: Well, it does. Smriti Mandana was named in Time magazine, wasn't she, as one of the most influential sports people of her time. And actually only Themba Bavuma was the only other cricketer who made that list. So when you talk about sort of greatness, there's lots of ingredients, aren't there, that can go into an overall label.
0: Absolutely, absolutely. I loved what Clint said, and I bow humbly to him about the fun of comparing and contrasting. Absolutely. But again, you know what, with Ali Raj, there are so many points of difference. I mean, you know, the era, once again, all that, right?
1: Well, she was breaking barriers, you could argue, in her era, wasn't she?
0: She was an anchor. Yeah. She's an
1: opener.
0: Made
1: the platform for Smriti.
0: Yeah, no, absolutely. To my mind, with Ali Raj, laid the platform, exactly right, for Indian women's cricket. She showed what could be done at a time when there was very little support, there were very little people behind them, there was very little money in the game, very few opportunities. So many things are different today. Today, Mandana is an ad star. She is there in the ads. When you get onto the TV ads in India, you are somebody. Let me tell you, no question about it. What they have brought to the game, and I hope that Mandana continues later on after she retires at some point of time to contribute to the game, I think they are, both of them have added tremendously, not just to the Indian women's game, but the international women's game. Everybody knows Mithali Raj. Everybody respects her. And as you said, if she's in Time magazine, Smriti Mandana, then you

0: can well understand what level she's reached in an American publication. So yes, absolutely. I wouldn't like to compare, but I would like to say that they are two leaves on different stages of the tree. The great tree, she was slightly earlier. This one's come slightly later.
1: Mitali Raj, you know, was India captain, so made a lot of those runs with that added responsibility. Meg Lanning, Australian captain.
0: 18 years.
1: Extraordinary. And then I could add, you know, you can throw Charlotte Edwards into the conversation because she was also right up there in terms of the run scoring, the captaincy, took England to World Cup wins a double in 2009, no less.
2: And Ali, I remember watching Charlotte here at the WACA, and this is, goodness me, nearly two decades ago, and she was so far ahead of the rest of the players out there on the field. She was just majestic to watch. Her ability to be able to find the boundary, we talk about a glorious cover drive, and just her courage as well with what she was able to do. She was magnificent.
1: Yeah, and there's probably, you know, there are undoubtedly, of course, players you could go back deeper in the day who in their era were the greatest of their time. I mean, when you go right back to sort of the very start and the very early eras of women's cricket, which we're not going to do in this moment, but yeah, Smriti Mandhana is up there. It's probably the greatest in the current era, isn't she? And I'll tell you, she replaces Mitali Raj in the Guinness Book of Records for most runs scored in an international career, brackets female, that's how it is listed, alongside records for, and I love this when I looked it up, the highest altitude cricket match, and a particular favourite of mine, the record, the Guinness record for the largest cricket jersey. And Sunil, you'll be proud to know that that record is held by the Narendra Modi Stadium in 2022, because they wanted to mark 15 years of the IPL. And you know, I was just imagining this is the largest cricket jersey ever that anyone is going to wear, but it was in fact a jersey that got spread across the entire outfield of the Narendra Modi Stadium. So it measured 66 metres long by 42 metres wide. So there you go, Sunil. More cricketing pride for India.
3: From the BBC World Service, this is Stumped on ABC and Akashvani.
1: Finally on Stumped, I'm sure like many of you, I didn't see this one coming when the Japan Cricket Association announced they'd be hosting a men's T20 international against India. It'll be an historic occasion, the first time Japan have ever faced India in a senior international fixture. It'll take place on the 22nd of September at the Sano International Cricket Ground, about 80 kilometres north of Tokyo. Why is this happening? Well, the game launches celebrations for the 75th anniversary of India-Japan diplomatic relations. The chief executive of the Japan Cricket Association is Nahoki Alex Miyagi, and he's with us now. Alex, welcome to Stumped. Just tell us how this idea of India playing Japan in a T20 international first came about.
4: The Asian Games is being hosted in Japan in September to October this month, I guess. In Aichi, Nagoya, which is between Tokyo and Osaka. But the opportunity to welcome the top nations in Asia, which are the top nations of the world as well, to Japan is an exciting opportunity. That effort really came about when the government had a few diplomatic sort of connections with India this year, the foreign minister visiting India in February. And so we were able to give the through the foreign minister was able to give the Indian foreign minister a Japan cricket playing shirt. And the conversation, I think, started there. And when the Prime Minister Takaichi visited India in July and met Prime Minister Modi, they came about with these agreement documents on celebrating the 75th anniversary, which is next year. By some miracle, cricket was mentioned, and noticing that the Indian team was going to visit Japan this September, it was suggested that a match was organized to celebrate the friendship of the two countries. So we had a lot of support from the ICC, Mr. Jay Shah, the president of the ICC, and the BCCI when I met them in July in Scotland with their annual conference. And they were very supportive of the idea, and to actually our surprise, they agreed to come in and play us in a T20 international. So really exciting for us.
1: So it ties in, and
4: a great moment for Japan cricket.
1: So it ties in really nicely with the Asian Games then. Mm. And what does this sort of mean to you personally, but also to wider Japan?
4: Having something like the Asian Games and having all these top playing nations come to Japan is a great step for us. And now being able to host India is just

0: interest in another league in itself, and we're just so excited to have this opportunity. Our national teams are performing well on the world stage. You've got to start somewhere. You've got to play the top players, top teams in the world to be able to improve and get exposure, and we're very grateful to have this opportunity to be exposed to it.
1: Sunil Gupta for Akashwani in New Delhi. I was listening fascinated to all the conversations. You talked about diplomacy, cricket diplomacy, huge. I, for one, am really looking forward to this game. I understand that the Sano ground holds about 500 people. Is that correct?
0: Yeah, the Sano International Cricket Ground was redeveloped in 2018 and has a really nice outfield and turf pitches now. But the facilities have not been developed yet. And so we are looking at the second stage of development in the future. At the moment, there are two grounds next to each other. So to accommodate more people, we are putting temporary stands on the second ground facing the first ground. So we will need to remove them after the match. But with such a fantastic opportunity, we couldn't just have 500 people in the ground. And we had to try our best to try and accommodate as many people as possible. We put tickets on sales yesterday at 2 o'clock, and by the evening they're all sold out. So wow. It shows how what the interest there is, and we're very excited about that. But yeah, as you say, developing the facilities in Sanaa and other places is going to be the key to us being able to host better and stronger and more teams in the future.
2: Alex, how important are the Asian Games for the development and the visibility of cricket in Japan? And speaking of visibility, India's coming. They wear blue. What will Japan be wearing? What's your home kit? Were you normally blue, Japan? What will you have to do about that?
0: We are known to be wearing pink in the Japan national
2: cherry blossoms.
0: Team. Cherry blossom pink.
3: Lovely.
0: We had a blue version, but the pink version was much more popular, so we stuck with the pink. It's attracted a lot of interest, and I think for any of the fans, we are struggling to sort of keep up to production, so hopefully we'll have some ready for the match against India as well. But in terms of exposure, Japan team playing in the Los Angeles Olympics is not realistic when you need to be beating Australia, who are number one in the world. And the Asian Games opens the door to more countries playing or teams playing in on the world stage or the Asian stage, and it attracts national media. So in the past, we've won bronze medal in the 2010 Asian Games with the women's team, and that really sort of generated a lot of interest. So hosting the Asian Games is a big opportunity to be able to sort of develop some new facilities and generate some new interest in the city. Nishin City, which is close to Nagoya, is the host city. They knew nothing about cricket when cricket was confirmed for the Asian Games and the venue to be in Nishin. The mayor probably planned for me to meet him for 15 minutes, I was told at the start. But since then, it's been a great experience with us engaging with the local community and exciting them about cricket. We hosted a World Cup, Men's World Cup T20 sub-regional qualifier in May, and we had hundreds of people turn up for that. So I'm just excited about what the attraction it's going to get with from the local community, the media, and on top of that, the Suzuki Cup with India coming to play in Sanaa.
4: It sounds exciting, and developments for sure. Good luck for this match in particular, and of course the hosting of the Asian Games as well with cricket. Naoki Alex Miyagi, Chief Executive of the Japan Cricket Association. Well, that's all we've got time for on this week's Stumped on Akashvani. Don't forget to follow us on X. We're at BBCWS Sport, and use the hashtag BBCStumped. And check us out on YouTube as well by going to the BBC World Service YouTube channel. My thanks to Sunil Gupta and Clint Wilden, and to all of you for listening. Speak to you soon. Bye-bye.
5: Stumped is a BBC Sport production for the BBC World Service in association with ABC and Akashvani. Every great journey begins with people coming together to listen, to learn, to imagine what's possible. This is the BRICS 2026. A moment where leaders, innovators, businesses and communities from the BRICS nations come together to strengthen partnerships. India welcomes the BRICS countries as the grouping marks the 20 years of its establishment in 2026. BRICS Summit 2026 is being hosted in Bharat Mandapam, New Delhi from 12th to 13th September 2026 under India's chairship theme, Building for Resilience, Innovation, Cooperation and Sustainability. With a people-centric approach and the spirit

0: people-centric approach and the spirit of humanity first. Because when we work together, possibilities become progress.
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0: Every great journey begins with people coming together to listen, to learn, to imagine what's possible. This is the BRICS 2026, a moment where leaders, innovators, businesses, and communities from the BRICS nations come together to strengthen partnerships. India welcomes the BRICS countries as the grouping marks the 20 years of its establishment in 2026. BRICS Summit 2026 is being hosted in Bharat Mandapam, New Delhi from 12th to 13th September 2026 under India's chairship theme, Building for Resilience, Innovation, Cooperation and Sustainability, with a people-centric approach and the spirit of humanity first. Because when we work together, possibilities become progress.
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Every great journey begins with people coming together to listen, to learn, to imagine what's possible. This is the BRICS 2026, a moment where leaders, innovators, businesses, and communities from the BRICS nations come together to strengthen partnerships. India welcomes the BRICS countries as the grouping marks the 20 years of its establishment in 2026. BRICS Summit 2026 is being hosted in Bharat Mandapam, New Delhi from 12th

0: Every great journey begins with people coming together to listen, to learn, to imagine what's possible. This is the BRICS 2026, a moment where leaders, innovators, businesses and communities from the BRICS nations come together to strengthen partnerships. India welcomes the BRICS countries as the grouping marks the 20 years of its establishment in 2026. BRICS Summit 2026 is being hosted in Bharat Mandapam, New Delhi from 12th to 13th September 2026 under India's chairship theme, Building for Resilience, Innovation, Cooperation and Sustainability with a people-centric approach and the spirit of humanity first. Because when we work together, possibilities become progress.
1: Every great journey begins with people coming together to listen, to learn, to imagine what's possible. This is the BRICS 2026, a moment where leaders, innovators, businesses and communities from the BRICS nations come together to strengthen partnerships. India welcomes the BRICS countries as the grouping marks the 20 years of its establishment in 2026. BRICS Summit 2026 is being hosted in Bharat Mandapam, New Delhi from 12th to 13th September 2026 under India's chairship theme, Building for Resilience, Innovation, Cooperation and Sustainability with a people-centric approach and the spirit of humanity first. Because when we work together, possibilities become progress.
0: Every great journey begins with people coming together to listen, to learn, to imagine what's possible. This is the BRICS 2026, a moment where leaders, innovators, businesses and communities from the BRICS nations come together to strengthen partnerships. India welcomes the BRICS countries as the grouping marks the 20 years of its establishment in 2026. BRICS Summit 2026 is being hosted in Bharat Mandapam, New Delhi from 12th to 13th September 2026 under India's chairship theme, Building for Resilience, Innovation, Cooperation and Sustainability with a people-centric approach and the spirit of humanity first. Because when we work together,

0: Every great journey begins with people coming together to listen, to learn, to imagine what's possible. This is the BRICS 2026, a moment where leaders, innovators, businesses, and communities from the BRICS nations come together to strengthen partnerships. India welcomes the BRICS countries as the grouping marks the 20 years of its establishment in 2026. BRICS Summit 2026 is being hosted in Bharat Mandapam, New Delhi from 12th to 13th September 2026 under India's chairship theme, Building for Resilience, Innovation, Cooperation and Sustainability, with a people-centric approach and the spirit of humanity first. Because when we work together, possibilities become progress.
1: Every great journey begins with people coming together to listen, to learn, to imagine what's possible. This is the BRICS 2026, a moment where leaders, innovators, businesses and communities from the BRICS nations come together to strengthen partnerships. India welcomes the BRICS countries as the grouping marks the 20 years of its establishment in 2026. BRICS Summit 2026 is being hosted in

In Bharat Mandapam, New Delhi, from 12th to 13th September 2026, under India's chairship theme, Building for Resilience, Innovation, Cooperation and Sustainability, with a people-centric approach and the spirit of humanity first. Because when we work together, possibilities become progress.

That was Ellie Goulding with Love Me Like You Do, La La Love Me Like You Do, Touch Me Like You Do, Ta Ta Touch Me Like You Do. What are you waiting for? Yes, what are you waiting for, dear listeners? Your music lover friend and radio host Ajay Ranjan is here, and you do love me, I do love you all, and we also love to listen to music and we love books. Right, the evolution of books span from ancient clay tablets and papyrus scrolls to modern digital formats like ebooks. Key milestones in

include the development of the codex in the 3rd century, the invention of the printing press by Gutenberg in the 15th century, and the rise of digital technology in the 21st century. Yes, I've covered so much, right? I spoke about the development of codex, the invention of the printing press by Gutenberg, the rise of digital technology, and on today's special episode of Rainbow Rhythm, your music lover friend and radio host Ajaranjo, and that's me, is delighted to entertain, enchant and enlighten his lovely listeners with the evolution of books. Yes, you heard it right, you heard it correct. The evolution of books from clay to screen, where you all are tuned to FM Rainbow 107 MHz of Akashvani Kolkata, musically yours. Keep listening, and the next song coming up is by Adele. Yes, the diva of country music with so many feathers on her cap and so many awards in her kitties, and the song is Hello.

That was Adele saying hello from the other side. Yes, she was saying hello from the other side and from this side of the studio. Your music lover, friend and radio host Ajay Ranjan has already told you hello. And the thing is that we are celebrating Evolution of Books. And for the late joiners, you are tuned to FM Rainbow 107 MHz, musically yours of Akashvani Kolkata, and being enlightened, entertained and enchanted by your music lover friend and radio host Ajay Ranjan. And we are speaking about books. Yes, one of my favorite topics. And you are listening to Rainbow Rhythm. The Evolution of Books is a fascinating journey that reflects technological advancement and changing societal needs. It spans from ancient writing methods to modern digital formats. Yes? Now let us take a quick tour on the key milestones in book history. Well, in 3000 BC, when it was the development of clay tablets, the early writing or clay tablets using cuneiform script by the Sumerians, and the writing was in that mode only. That was the development of book. Yes. And in 2500 BC, we had the papyrus scrolls. So from 3000 BC, from clay tablets, we are delving deep to papyrus scrolls. And that was in 2500 BC. Egyptians used papyrus scrolls, which were portable but difficult to navigate. Then the next comes 3rd century, where codex, yes, codex made from parchment allowed for easier reading and navigation. In 1444 CE, printing press. Yes, that was iconic. We all know Johannes Gutenberg, right? His invention revolutionized book production, making books more affordable and widely available. In the 19th century, we had machine-produced paper, innovations in paper productions we had, and typesetting increased efficiency and literacy. And finally, in the 21st century, we are, of course, having ebooks and digital formats. Digital technology transformed how books are consumed, allowing for multimedia experiences. So time goes by, 3000 to 2500 to 3rd century to 1440 to 19th and finally 21st centuries. And the form and shapes and sizes also changes. And the development are from clay tablets to papyrus scrolls to codex to printing press to machine-produced paper, and finally to ebooks and digital formats. Yes, stay tuned, because the next song coming up is Die With A Smile. Yes, it's a combo, means two singers are there, and it's a duo, and the duo is Lady Gaga and Bruno Mars.

That was a duet by Lady Gaga and Bruno Mars, and I literally found that those two voices were complementing each other, right? And you are tuned to FM Rainbow 107 MHz, being musically yours of Akashvani Kolkata, and being enlightened, entertained and enchanted by your music lover friend and radio host Ajay Ranjan. Books have evolved from ancient scrolls and clay tablets to printed codices and now to digital formats like ebooks. This evolution reflects changes in technology and reading practices over centuries. Now, books have undergone significant changes and transformations throughout history. Yes, throughout history, adapting to technological advances and changing reading habits. Now, let's take a quick look on the impact of technological advances on books. From scrolls to codex. Yes, from scrolls to codex. The transition from scrolls to the codex format improved accessibility and usability. Printing revolution. Gutenberg's printing press significantly lowered the cost of books, leading to increased literacy and the spread of knowledge. And also literacy increased. Yes, trust me. Digital transformation, the rise of ebooks has changed reading habits, offering interactive features and instant access to vast libraries. Keep listening and let's celebrate the evolution of books from clay to screen. Yes, dear listeners, and the next song coming up is by the Diva, the Queen of Pop, saying, Papa, don't preach

It's humanity's ongoing quest for knowledge and the ways in which technology shapes our reading experiences. Despite concerns about the decline of print books, they continue to be published alongside digital formats. And this shift in reading habits reflects a growing acceptance of ebooks, especially among those who previously preferred print. Now, what is your preference? If you ask me my

like visiting the old shops as well as the new shops in College Street in Kolkata we do have, and scanning the books, surfing through the pages, and this is what a bibliophile, a book lover like me, yes, loves the most. Keep listening, and the next song coming up is by Katy Perry, another contemporary artist of pop music, and she's singing Watered Burn.

The evolution of books is ongoing, with new technologies continually reshaping how we read and interact with texts. Whatever be the size, shape, color, we will always love books. Yes, that's what we book lovers are always looking for. That is the best and best of books, best of authors, best of books. And we love all kinds of books, right, dear listeners? Digitized books saves spaces and are less costly. But I love printed versions, and I'm sure that some of you, maybe that most of you, or quite few, or it depends, that they are in love with physical books, love with the spell, as I already told you, love with the shape and sizes, and love to touch books, and love to hold the books and sleep, just as I do. Well, on this lovable bookish note, let's finish up this particular topic, that is the evolution of books from clay to screen. But don't go anywhere, because I'm going to enlighten, entertain and enchant you for the next set of hours, for the next set of minutes, with wonderful song, a galaxies of songs and top chart busters. And the next song coming up is by Taylor Swift, and she's saying, everyone, shake it off.

Well, I'm ready with a plethora of wonderful collection of ecstatic songs coming up only for my dear listeners. And the next song queued up is Diamonds by Rihanna, followed by Shape of You by Ed Sheeran. Enjoy.

Yes, dear listeners, Ajay Ranjan wraps up today's session of Rain Rhythm, only to be back on the 15th of September evening on your favorite radio stations, namely FM Gold 100.1 MHz and FM Rainbow 107 MHz of Akashwani Kolkata Music Lios. I know that by now you all know what is my very favorite ending signature note. Ajay Ranjan quotes and unquotes himself. Stay musically blessed and keep loving music, and don't you all ever refrain from the noble habit of reading books, whether it is in printed version, printed formats, or in digitized version of formats. Ajay Ranjan will keep enlightening, enchanting, and entertaining his dear listeners. Love you all, and the last two songs for today, which is queued up for you, as it was, by Harry Styles, followed by Chandelier by Sia. And it is Adios from Ajay Ranjan.

Every great journey begins with people coming together to listen, to learn, to imagine what's possible. This is the BRICS 2026, a moment where leaders, innovators, businesses, and communities from the BRICS nations come together to strengthen partnerships. India welcomes the BRICS countries as the grouping marks the 20 years of its establishment in 2026. BRICS Summit 2026 is being hosted in Bharat Mandapam, New Delhi from 12th to 13th September 2026 under India's chairship theme, Building for Resilience, Innovation, Cooperation and Sustainability, with a people-centric approach and the spirit of humanity first. Because when we work together, possibilities become progress.

0: Great journey begins with people coming together to listen, to learn, to imagine what's possible. This is the BRICS 2026, a moment where leaders, innovators, businesses, and communities from the BRICS nations come together to strengthen partnerships. India welcomes the BRICS countries as the grouping marks the 20 years of its establishment in 2026. BRICS Summit 2026 is being hosted in Bharat Mandapam, New Delhi from 12th to 13th September 2026 under India's chairship theme, Building for Resilience, Innovation, Cooperation and Sustainability, with a people-centric approach and the spirit of humanity first. Because when we work together, possibilities become progress.
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1: Houston, Tranquility Base here. The Eagle.

The feeling of being marooned is definitely not anything easy, and worse, if you actually ask me, I would say definitely not on a Saturday. Because Saturday implies there are more things trying around us and we have to get going. Precisely why I'm sure even you are tuned into the station called 107 MHz FM Rainbow with me, Trinanjana. Well, currently it is Cinemagic and it's going to be till 7 p.m. We're going to have a very short break, but before that, it's another song coming up for you guys by Michael Bolton.

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1: Every great journey begins with people coming together to listen, to learn, to imagine what's possible. This is the BRICS 2026, a moment where leaders, innovators, businesses and communities from the BRICS nations come together to strengthen partnerships. India welcomes the BRICS countries as the grouping marks the 20 years of its establishment in 2026. BRICS Summit 2026 is being hosted in Bharat Mandapam, New Delhi from 12th to 13th September 2026 under India's chairship theme, Building for Resilience, Innovation, Cooperation and Sustainability with a people-centric approach and the spirit of humanity first. Because when we work together, possibilities become progress.

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1: A small announcement. 138 Dak Adalat and Pension Adalat. 138 Dak Adalat and Pension Adalat under the chairmanship of Chief Postmaster General West Bengal Circle will be held on the 28th of October 2026 at 12:30 hours in the office of the Chief Postmaster General West Bengal Circle, Yoga Yog Bhavan, P36 CR.

Avenue, Kolkata 700012, through Google Meet or video conference. The Adalat will attend to the complaints concerning postal services and pension claims of pensioners drawing pension from the post offices of West Bengal, Sikkim and Andaman and Nicobar Islands. The complaint must contain full details, including reference number, date of letter received earlier from various postal authorities and the mobile number of the complainant. The complaint should be addressed to Sri S. C. Das, ADPS CS, Officer of the Chief Postmaster General, West Bengal Circle, P36, CR Avenue, Kolkata 700012, so as to reach on or before the 30th of September 2026 by post or through email in the email IDs cpmg_wb@indiapost.gov.in, adpgcowb@gmail.com or pg.wb@indiapost.gov.in. The complainant is requested to attend Dak Adalat and Pension Adalat through Google Meet or video conference on the above scheduled date and time. For any clarification, ADPS or CS should be contacted in the telephone numbers 033-2212-0250 or 033-2212-0612 or 033-2212-0500. The applications or emails for Dak Adalat or Pension Adalat should be superscribed with the word Dak Adalat or Pension Adalat. Note, cases involving legal matters, example succession, etc., and policy matters will not be taken up in the above Dak Adalat and Pension Adalat. And that is the end of this announcement.

It is indeed quite a lot of fun that we've accumulated after all. It is Guns N' Roses, and that's the reason why we cannot really have enough of this band. Ain't it fun from their album. Guys, the clock reads about 32 seconds and 55 minutes past 6 by the studio clock, and the last track for this edition of Cinemagic is also here from Bryan Adams. So with that, Srinanjana takes your leave, but yes, don't forget to join me sharp at 7:10 p.m. for music on Western Waves only on 100.1 FM Gold. Till then, I thought I'd seen everything.

Every great journey begins with people coming together to listen, to learn, to imagine what's possible. This is the BRICS 2026, a moment where leaders, innovators, businesses, and communities from the BRICS nations come together to strengthen partnerships. India welcomes the BRICS countries as the grouping marks the 20 years of its

establishment in 2026. BRICS Summit 2026 is being hosted in Bharat Mandapam, New Delhi from 12th to 13th September 2026 under India's chairship theme, Building for Resilience, Innovation, Cooperation and Sustainability, with a people-centric approach and the spirit of humanity first. Because when we work together, possibilities become progress.

0: মানে বাজুক মনের রেডিও শুনছো 107 FM রেইনবো সাত সুরে সারাদিন সাত সুরে সারাদিন।
1: Every great journey begins with people coming together to listen, to learn, to imagine what's possible. This is the BRICS 2026, a moment where leaders, innovators, businesses and communities from the BRICS nations come together to strengthen partnerships. India welcomes the BRICS countries as the grouping marks the 20 years of its establishment in 2026. BRICS Summit 2026 is being hosted in Bharat Mandapam, New Delhi from 12th to 13th September 2026 under India's chairship theme, Building for Resilience, Innovation, Cooperation and Sustainability, with a people-centric approach and the spirit of humanity first. Because when we work together, possibilities become progress.
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1: Every great journey begins with people coming together to listen, to learn, to imagine what's possible. This is the BRICS 2026, a moment where leaders, innovators, businesses and communities from the BRICS nations come together to strengthen partnerships. India welcomes the BRICS countries as the grouping marks the 20 years of its establishment in 2026. BRICS Summit 2026 is being hosted in Bharat Mandapam, New Delhi from 12th to 13th September 2026 under India's chairship theme, Building for Resilience, Innovation, Cooperation and Sustainability, with a people-centric approach and the spirit of humanity first. Because when we work together, possibilities become progress.
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2: Every great journey begins with people coming together to listen, to learn, to imagine what's possible. This is the BRICS 2026, a moment where leaders, innovators, businesses and communities from the BRICS nations come together to strengthen partnerships. India welcomes the BRICS countries as the grouping marks the 20 years of its establishment in 2026. BRICS Summit 2026 is being hosted in Bharat Mandapam, New Delhi from

0: শুনছো 107 FM Rainbow, সাত সুরে সারা দিন, সাত সুরে সারা দিন।
1: Every great journey begins with people coming together to listen, to learn, to imagine what's possible. This is the BRICS 2026, a moment where leaders, innovators, businesses and communities from the BRICS nations come together to strengthen partnerships. India welcomes the BRICS countries as the grouping marks the 20 years of its establishment in 2026. BRICS Summit 2026 is being hosted in Bharat Mandapam, New Delhi from 12th to 13th September 2026 under India's chairship theme, Building for Resilience, Innovation, Cooperation and Sustainability, with a people-centric approach and the spirit of humanity first. Because when we work together, possibilities become progress.
2: Every great journey begins with people coming together to listen, to learn, to imagine what's possible. This is the BRICS 2026, a moment where leaders, innovators, businesses and communities from the BRICS nations come together to strengthen partnerships. India welcomes the BRICS countries as the grouping marks the 20 years of its establishment in 2026. BRICS Summit 2026 is being hosted in Bharat Mandapam, New Delhi from 12th to 13th September 2026 under India's chairship theme, Building for Resilience, Innovation, Cooperation and Sustainability, with a people-centric approach and the spirit of humanity first. Because when we work together, possibilities become progress.
3: তুমি শুনছো উইকেন্ড ফিল্মি ফিভার 107 FM রেনবোতে। উইকেন্ড ফিল্মি ফিভার, উইকেন্ড ফিল্মি ফিভার।

0: Every great journey begins with people coming together to listen, to learn, to imagine what's possible. This is the BRICS 2026, a moment where leaders, innovators, businesses, and communities from the BRICS nations come together to strengthen partnerships. India welcomes the BRICS countries as the grouping marks the 20 years of its establishment in 2026. BRICS Summit 2026 is being hosted in Bharat Mandapam, New Delhi from 12th to 13th September 2026 under India's chairship theme, Building for Resilience, Innovation, Cooperation and Sustainability, with a people-centric approach and the spirit of humanity first. Because when we work together, possibilities become progress.
1: Every great journey begins with people coming together to listen, to learn, to imagine what's possible. This is the BRICS 2026, a moment where leaders, innovators, businesses and communities from the BRICS nations come together to strengthen partnerships. India welcomes the BRICS countries as the grouping marks the 20 years of its establishment in 2026. BRICS Summit 2026 is being hosted in Bharat Mandapam, New Delhi from 12th to 13th September 2026 under India's chairship theme, Building for Resilience, Innovation, Cooperation and Sustainability, with a people-centric approach and the spirit of humanity first. Because when we work together, possibilities become progress.
2: তুমি শুনছো উইকেন্ড ফিল্মি ফিভার 107 FM রেনবোতে উইকেন্ড ফিল্মি ফিভার উইকেন্ড ফিল্মি ফিভার
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